I said, are you gonna be my girl? 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Really wanna make you mine. 4, 5, 6, come on and get your kicks. Now you don't need

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You're gonna take on the world someday. You got blood on your face, a big disgrace, waving your banner all over the place. We're